to bad weather. I am a little hoarse tonight, but gonna try and do my best. The next song I would like to dedicate it to all the lovely ladies in the house tonight. And from me, I'm gonna give it to you from my heart.

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1: Okay.

0: for the first time ever on Blu-ray. Michael Jackson's Moonwalker. Gonna make it right. Bring home the king of pop and celebrate the moves. And Michael. In a series of short films created in a way only Michael could do. Just leave me alone. Featuring the full-length Smooth Criminal, where Michael must save his friends from the evil Mr. Big. And more. Who's bad? Also including a collectible photo booklet. Enjoy one of the most celebrated artists of all time. Look for Moonwalker for the first time ever on Blu-ray.
1: We're going to slow the pace down right now. 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
2: 16th,
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4: 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Chuck Yeager breaks the sound barrier.
5: 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July 24th, Ed Sullivan.
6: November 10th, 1989. The Berlin Wall comes down.
7: I am the Edison Fullerbaugh.
8: Mary had a lamb which of the new world. And everywhere that Mary went, the lamb would sure to go.
9: Some men see things as they are and say why. I dream things that never were and say why not.
10: It's one small step for man. One giant leap for mankind.
11: The next song I'm going to do is one of my favorites. It's a ballad, and thank you. That's tea for my throat. I won Academy Award and the Golden Globe Award. And to accompany me on this song is our guitar player, Bud Rizzo. Take a bow, Bud. And if you want to sing along, don't be afraid to. Here we go.

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1: Who's bad? Due to bad weather, I am a little hoarse tonight, but gonna try and do my best. The next song, I would like to dedicate it to all the lovely ladies in the house tonight. And from me, I'm gonna give it to you from my heart.

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4: 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The Berlin Wall comes down.
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6: 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And everywhere that Mary went, the lamp would surely go.
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8: It's one small step for man, one giant leap for man.

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My four brothers up here. Lead singer, Michael Jackson. How about it, Mike?

0: 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I see you move. 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

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We got one of my favorite songs, the title song of the new album we have out, entitled Destiny.

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25th Anniversary Edition. 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

Classic Group. The next song we're gonna do is one of my favorites. It's a ballad, and thank you. That's tea for my throat. I won Academy Award and the Golden Globe Award. And to accompany me on this song is our guitar player, Bud Rizzo. Take a bow, Bud. And if you want to sing along, don't be afraid to. Here we go.

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very best of Michael Jackson en de Jackson 5. Hun bekendste Motown-hits op 3 cd's. Met One Day in Your Life, I'll Be There en Ben. Michael Jackson en de Jackson 5. The very best of.

Yeah.

Music. From his heart came the beat. The magic of Michael Jackson has been seen and heard by millions. And now in paperback, Moonwalk, the Michael Jackson story told by Michael himself.

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1: Eat this.

is inviting a few pals to the set of his new video for dinner. You could be one of them. MTV presents My Dinner with Michael. Winners from all over the planet will go to Los Angeles for a gala global dinner party hosted by him. 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
2: 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I don't sing it if I don't mean it.
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4: Some men see things as they are and say why. I dream things that never were and say why not.
5: It's one small step for man, one giant leap for mankind.

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0: October 14th, 1947, Chelsea Hager breaks a sound barrier.
1: February 9th, 1964,
2: November 10th, 1989, the Berlin Wall comes down.
3: I am the Edison phonograph.
4: Mary had a lamb which was quite a snow, and everywhere that Mary went, the lamb was sure to go.
5: Some men see things as they are and say why. I dream things that never were and say why not.
6: It's one small step for man, one giant leap for mankind.

Michael, eles não ligam pra gente.

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Michael Jackson himself was being trailed by road and from the sky. 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
0: High five, my man. 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
1: This is high school. There ain't no majors.
0: Then what's your minor?
2: You guys are sick.
3: My man, Joe Collins.
4: Joe! Man, let's check it out. Like, home was poor, right? I mean, so, like, he stole these, but, like, he couldn't afford no glass.
2: Man, man. The reason I took out the glass, man, is that when the paparazzi started snapping, I didn't want the reflection of the flash to get into my photo.
4: Hey, man, you be lying. You be lying.
2: I'm not lying.
4: Hey, Foots, them rich boys up at Dustberry, man, they all wear gazelles.
1: They don't wear that up there.
4: Oh, what they wear? They wear turtle shell glasses?
1: That's tortoise shell.
4: Excuse me, brother.
5: Foots, I think we better go for a walk, man.
6: Two, huh?
5: Got two?
6: Got two. You got money?
5: Yeah.
6: Got it.
5: All right.

0: Hunt's up. Yo, Hunt's up, homeboy. I mean, we got victims out there waiting for us.
1: What? What?
0: Homeboy ain't home. Nah, see, he up at Doonesbury playing tennis with his turtle shells.
1: Yeah. Back off me, man. Back
2: Yo,
1: off.
2: Man, foot's still down. You smell the Vic
1: Rankford? Back off me, man. Stop it.
0: Are you back? Hmm? Or is that what they teach you up at that little sissy school of yours? How to forget who your friends are? Well, let me tell you something. I don't care what they teach you up there. You either down or you ain't down. So the question is, are you bad or what?
1: Leave me alone.
0: I said,
1: leave me alone. I'm tired of you messing with me. Stop it.
0: Are you bad?
1: Stop it. Huh? Leave me alone. Stop. Get out of my way. Move. You want to see who's bad? You want to see who's bad? Come on. Come on, let's do it. Let's see who's bad, man. Come on. Come on. Let's go.
3: Let's do it.

0: Give me a quarter.
1: No tengo chavo.
2: No chavo.
3: Move and run! Move, run! Go!
4: What are you doing, huh?
3: Freeze!
4: You ain't down with us no more. You ain't down. You ain't bad. You ain't bad!

0: Who's bad?
1: Who's bad?
0: Who's bad?
1: Who's bad?

There's something I have to say to you. If you promise, you'll understand. I cannot contain myself.

darkest hour, in my deepest despair, will you still care? Will you be there? In my trials and my tribulations, through our doubts and frustrations, in my violence, in my turbulence, through my fear, in my confessions, in my anguish, in my pain, through my joy, and my sorrow, in the promise of another tomorrow. I'll never let you part, for you're always in my heart.

0: I'm sorry I didn't believe you. Can I ask you something?
1: What?
0: You know I like you, don't you?
1: Yes.
0: And I hope you like me the way I like you.
1: Yes.
0: I was wondering if you would be my girl.
1: Oh, Michael. It's beautiful.
0: Now it's official. I have something I want to tell you.
1: Yes, Michael.
0: I'm not like other guys.
1: Of course not. That's why I love you.
0: No, I mean I'm different.
1: What are you talking about?

0: out!
1: Can we get out of here?
2: No, I'm enjoying this.
1: Well, I can't watch.
2: Excuse me.
0: Scrawled in blood. What's it say? See you next Wednesday.

0: funny.
1: You were scared, weren't you?
0: I wasn't that scared.
1: Yeah, you were scared.

Darkness falls across the land. The midnight hour is close at hand. Creatures crawl in search of blood to terrorize y'all's neighborhood. And whosoever shall be found without the soul for getting down must stand and face the hounds of hell and rot inside a corpse.

foulest stenches in the air, the funk of 40,000 years, and grisly ghouls from every tomb are closing in to seal your doom. And though you fight to stay alive, your body starts to shiver.

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1: You're the one wanted to come here, not me. You wanted to come.
0: See, that's why I don't like going to eat with black people, because when the bill comes, they start tripping.
1: Yeah. And then, that's why you paying for it.
0: Ooh. Look at that.
1: She look good, huh?
0: She look homeless.
1: Ooh,
0: that ain't right.
1: Oh my God.
0: That girl's a pretty young thing. Come here, girl.
2: She looking at me. That girl is mine. You know
1: it. Come on, man. Oh my God, Chris, that's it. That's the best girl I've seen all day.
0: Come on. Hey! Come on.
1: Hey! Come here.
0: She needs a friend.
1: So pretty.
0: She needs somebody to hold. Hey, you forgot to pay today. You pay it tomorrow. Come on. Next time I see you, chop you here.

0: Hey.
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2: I don't know, man. I got a bad feeling about this. I think we should just beat it.
1: Hey, stop worrying and just follow me.
2: Seriously,
1: I got this.
2: This girl is dangerous.
1: Man,
2: come on.

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That ain't nothing. You ain't nothing. Come on, man. Show me what you got. All you got.

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1: Trouble you done caused?

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Get dangerous.

0: What's that?
1: Oh, that's a new cereal Mom got you. It's supposed to be good for you. You want to try it?
0: I'm not going to try it. You try it.
1: I'm not going to try it, no. Hey, let's get Mikey.
0: Yeah, he'll eat anything.
1: Here, Mikey. I guess Mikey didn't like it.
2: Gracious, oh, that girl fine, man. Look at the, oh, she just too fine. She knows she fine, too.
3: She is banging.
2: Oh, she's off the hook.
3: She looks good. You're right.
2: I bet you can't nobody get that girl.
3: Chris, I can get her.
2: You can't get that girl. Mike, I guarantee you can't get that girl.
3: Watch me get that girl.
2: I bet you never, Neverland, you can't.
3: I can get her.
2: All right, come on in. Come on.
3: Watch.

our darkest hour, in my deepest despair, will you still care? 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In my trials and my tribulations, through our doubts and frustrations, in my violence,

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1: There is only one Michael Jackson. 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

0: What's that?
1: Oh, that's a new cereal Mom got you. It's supposed to be good for you. You want to try it?
0: I'm not going to try it. You try it.
1: I'm not going to try it, no. Hey, let's get Mikey.
0: Yeah, he'll eat anything.
1: Here, Mikey. I guess Mikey didn't like it.
2: Gracious, oh, that girl fine, man. Look at the, oh, she just too fine. She knows she fine, too.
3: She is banging.
2: Oh, she's off the hook.
3: She looks good. You're right.
2: I bet you can't nobody get that girl.
3: Chris, I can get her.
2: You can't get that girl. Mike, I guarantee you can't get that girl.
3: Watch me get that girl.
2: I bet you never, Neverland, you can't.
3: I can get her.
2: All right, come on in. Come on.
3: Watch.

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1: You don't know? The Jackson Five.
2: That's us.
1: And that's no job.

In our darkest hour, in my deepest despair, will you still care? Will you be there? In my trials and my tribulations, through our doubts and frustrations, in my violence, in my turbulence.

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0: I would like to say, in front of everyone here, what an honor it is, Mr. Berry, to be standing next to one of the founding fathers of rock and roll. Right here.
1: Thank you.
2: All right.
1: Thank you.
2: Thank you very much.
1: Thank you.
2: Now, to Hubie Blake, he would consider me as a teeny bopper.
1: And the winner is, you got the info?
2: There it is.
1: Sorry about that. Off the Wall, Michael Jackson.
3: This is wonderful. Thank you again to everybody. I'm really happy. Thank you, Quincy, and thank you for all the promotion people, including Fred D. Mann, and the wonderful fans and disc jockeys. Thank you so much.
1: All right.

0: And to present the Favorite Soul Video Award, here are James Ingram and DeBarge.
1: And the winner is... Oh, make me feel like the winner. Michael Jackson, Beat It.
2: This is a wonderful. I'm clear. This is my oh, Bob Gerard.
3: Hi.
2: This is my sister Latoya, and I'm so honored she's here. I didn't know she was going to bring this award. Working on Beat It was a great experience. I had so much fun doing it, and this is my director Bob Giraldi, who I chose to do. I put all my heart and my soul in my work, and I'm so honored and happy that I won this wonderful award. Thank you.

0: The winner is,
1: oh, Michael, Chicago.
0: Okay, right now, Chicago is appearing in Paris, and they are in their dressing room standing by for the phone. Michael?
2: Hello?
3: Hey,
2: hello? Hey. Yeah, what's happening?
3: Hello, Michael.
2: All right.
3: How are you, my man?
2: I'm doing fine.
3: We're in Paris right now. We could be there with you. We're really glad to hear the news.
2: Oh, that's great. What would you like to say for the many people that voted for you?
3: Yeah, well, it's a great honor, you know. We really had lost faith that we were ever going to win any awards, but it's been a good year for us.
2: That's great. When are you coming home?
3: And we just want to tell the American people that we love them, you know, and we'll continue to strive to do the kind of music that we've been doing for the last 10 years.
2: That's great.
3: 10 years, you know.
2: Okay.
3: And, we want to thank, you know, Dick Clark.
2: Thank you.
3: Giving us
2: okay. Okay, well.
0: That was Mr. Danny Sayers.

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I'd rather hear it from sides of the tale. It's not about a racist. This place is faces. When your blood comes from between spaces, see the bright pink color. And that's gonna spend my life being a color.

You want to see who's bad? You want to see who's bad? Now, come on. Come on, let's do it. Let's see who's bad, man. Come on. Come on, let's go.